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0: 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One bloomin' good song after another.
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I was feeling a little bummed this week because we weren't getting a winner. Nobody could pick the lie with Michelle Hart playing Two Truths and a Lie to get your way in to see Journey at the KFC Yum Center. Well, yesterday, we finally got a winner. Tyler played and picked the lie and won those tickets. And when we asked who he was taking, he said his mama. I mean, I love this man. He also said, I will never stop believing in 102.3 The Rose. Might be the best Journey pun of all time. If you want to be our winner today, make sure you are ready to play Two Truths and a Lie with Michelle Hart today.

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6: Louisville weather from the Wave Storm Tracking Team.
7: Keep your rain gear handy and an eye on the radar as we watch rounds of showers and thunderstorms throughout the morning into the afternoon and evening. Some of the afternoon and evening thunderstorms could be on the stronger side. Rain chances become more scattered overnight, and we're going to keep some scattered showers and thunderstorms into your Saturday morning. From the Wave News Storm Tracking Team, I'm meteorologist Tawana Andrew.
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0: You know, we're talking about graduates and how they think they're grown now that they've graduated. Lisa's listening this morning, texted in 502-795-1023. She said they ain't grown until their frontal lobe has fully developed. You know, Lisa, I tell that to my boys all the time. I'm like, I am your substitute frontal lobe. Thanks for listening and for texting in. Hey, we want to give a big shout out and congratulations to our 102.3 The Rose Workplace of the Week, Substation 2. We surprised Rhonda and her amazing crew with a dozen roses from our friends at Country Squire Floors. Let me just tell you, the whole restaurant was playing 102.3 The Rose, and they were so excited when we walked in. You know, Rhonda has worked at Substation 2. It's on Fern Valley Road for 20 years and bought the restaurant from the original owners about a year and a half ago. So this place has been serving up some yummy sandwiches. I got one while I was there. Been serving Louisville for 50 years, and now Rhonda gets to carry on that tradition. So awesome that you are including 102.3 The Rose in that amazing tradition. Big love to you, Rhonda, Jimmy, Sandy, Brahim, the whole crew, and Alyssa too. Actually, it was Alyssa's first day on the job when we showed up with the roses. So that's a pretty good first day.
1: 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We're 102.3 The Rose, making the workday feel better and brighter, song after song, day after day.
2: Checking traffic on the Rose.
3: Plan for extra delay on southbound I-71. You're going to start to get sluggish as you get south of the Snyder. There is a crash on the ramp to the southbound, westbound side of the Watterson. You're getting by on the right side, but obviously it's got some pretty significant delay. 65 southbound's your fastest route to get out of Indiana and into downtown Louisville right now. It's about 8 minutes. It's a good 3-4 minutes longer if you want to take the 2nd Street Bridge. That's already jammed up with the road work down on 2nd and Main. I'm Libby Kay with 502 Traffic.
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12: Today will be a soggy day with round after round of rain in our forecast. We'll watch for some stronger storms possible this afternoon and evening with damaging winds and torrential rainfall the main concerns. We head into the overnight and then your Saturday. Some scattered showers and thunderstorms will remain in our forecast. From the Wave News Storm Tracking Team, I'm meteorologist Tawana Andrew.
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0: feel-good variety from the 80s, 90s, 2K, and today we are 102.3 The Rose. I'm Michelle Hart. Who is this?
1: It's me. It's Erica Lee.
0: It's me. It's Erica Lee. What's your big plans for Memorial Day weekend?
1: Oh, nothing really. Just hang out. Take a break from work.
0: Oh, well, yeah, I mean, that's nice, especially when you get the day off and you don't have to burn your own PTO.
1: That's right. Spend some time with my family.
0: Let's see if we can give you a reason to celebrate. Maybe win some journey tickets. Your caller number 7.
1: Yay!
0: That's the easy part, Erica.
1: I'm so excited.
0: We're going to play a little

0: what the school year wrapping up means, right? Your grocery bills are about to go up. It's 102.3 The Rose. I'm Michelle Hart. And I say that because you know your kids are going to be asking for a snack every 15 minutes during summer break. My question is, what is the go-to summertime snack at your house?
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0: Tortilla chips, potato chips, Wheat Thins.
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0: Okay, that's a good choice. Pretzels are always a good choice. And they're always sold out of the vending machine in my clubhouse. Always.
1: Yeah, very true. Yeah, you gotta have the salt. That's unfortunately, I can skip chocolate every day, but I gotta have the salt.
0: Okay, and the chocolate gets mixed.

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Week We Blinked and May is almost over. It's 102.3 The Rose. I'm Michelle Hart. 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

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I'm not crazy, I'm just a little unwell. 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

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I used to

So according to AAA, 83% of Kentuckians traveling for Memorial Day are doing it road trip style. So 102.3 The Rose, I'm Michelle Hart. We'll tell you what times are expected to be the biggest traffic headaches in three songs.

So if you're hitting the road for Memorial Day weekend anytime between 3 and 6 this afternoon, pack your patience. It's 102.3 The Rose. That's when AAA says traffic's going to be the heaviest. Of course, we'll come along for the ride to keep you company.

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15: This morning, steady rain will give way to a few heavier storms this afternoon and this evening. The main issue with those storms will be, of course, heavy rain that may cause some minor flooding concerns, but a few stronger storms could have gusty winds and maybe even a brief spin-up tornado. That severe weather threat fades after 10 o'clock tonight, but scattered storms linger into early Saturday. From the Wave Storm Tracking Team, I'm Carson Meredith.
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It's Friday as we slide into this Memorial Day weekend. Think about what you're going to do and how you're going to spend it. Are you going to use your